0: ready to emergency EMS.
1: Emergency,
0: sir. Sir, can you have a rig in Village of Palmyra area? We're taking a call within Commons, Madison Towns, out on a job.
1: I do. I have an ALS rig in Palmyra.
0: Copy, thank you.

0: president of another corner district, Mercy, message start to the Woodland Commons, 1950/31. Patient will be in the lobby. It's for a 35-year-old female, conscious, breathing, feeling dizzy, back pain. Again, that's Macedon of another corner district, Mercy, to start to the Woodland Commons in the lobby for a 35-year-old female, conscious, breathing, feeling dizzy with back pain.
1: Mercy, acknowledging the call is going to be ambulance 11 ALS from Palmyra.
0: Copy, ambulance 11.

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0: I live in Everest, found it a throughway near mile marker 325.5 in the eastbound lane. Multiple vehicles, MVA, at least three cars, that's a mile from the exit. Again, that's Clyde looking to have you respond to the throughway near mile marker 325.5 in the eastbound lane for a three-car MVA, 1 mile from the exit.
1: Clyde Station 1, acknowledge.
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1: 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Ambulance 11's on the way to Thompson with one.

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0: 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Again, that's Mercy MS to respond to the Marquardt Trailer Park, Y81, for a 40-year-old female conscious with difficulty breathing.
1: Mercy acknowledging the call. It's going to be ambulance number 9 responding from my quarters.
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0: doctor was found at Armstrong Senior Living Center, room 211, for an 81-year-old male, subconscious, breathing, diabetic issues. Again, that's Newark to 790 East Maple Ave at Armstrong Senior Living Center. 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

0: County EMS to respond to the Lake County Nursing Home, 15299 Niagara Road, room 172A is an Adam for an 84-year-old female. Conscious breathing with abdominal pain. Again, that's County EMS to the County Nursing Home. Room 172A is an Adam for an 84-year-old female. Conscious breathing with abdominal pain.
1: Wayne County, acknowledges.
0: Wayne County, acknowledges.

0: Mercy EMS, Wayne County.
1: Go ahead, Mercy EMS.
0: Ambulance 9, clear Newark Wayne, back in service.
1: Ambulance 9 is clear Newark Wayne Community Hospital and back in service.

0: County EMS, respond 11501 Woolcott Road. For a 75-year-old male, expected code 12. That's County EMS, respond to 11501 Woolcott Road. For a 75-year-old male, expected code 12.
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1: Wellington to respond to 7395 Ridge Road for a fire, or correction, smoke alarm activation and seal alarm. Again, that's Wellington to respond to 7395 Ridge Road for smoke and seal alarm activation. They've been advised to evacuate. WN4 on the way.

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0: Kind of Olympus is the high rise, 608, apartment 608 for 53-year-old female, Michelle. And that's North of Olympus is the high rise, apartment 608 for a 53-year-old female.
1: Okay. WN36 en route.
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0: Lake Shore in Red Creek. Respond to the 104 store, 1324, roughly 70. 434 LTL, conscious difficulty breathing, and chest pain. And that's Lake Shore, Red Creek, first respond to the 104 store, 434 LTL, conscious difficulty breathing with chest pain.
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0: Marion, calling you District County EMS. Marion, fire to respond. EMS coordinators for the advisement, respond 5152 Skinner Road. Report of a white van went off the roadway. The telephone pole continued westbound. Again, that's Western Wayne County EMS, Marion Fire, EMS coordinators for the advisement, respond 5152 Skinner Road. Report of a white van went off the roadway, hit a telephone pole, continued westbound.
1: 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We'll head to Skinner Road for now.
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0: 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They need to check if the guide wire's been taken out.
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Ontario, Oconee District, County MS, start to 6081 Walworth, Ontario Road. It's going to be for a 51-year-old male who's conscious. Difficulty breathing. And that's Ontario, Oconee District, County MS, start to 6081 Walworth, Ontario Road for a 51-year-old male. Conscious, difficulty breathing. Dispatch Lake Shore WN33, your status?

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0: Madison Town to respond to 2394 West Walworth Road for a 65-year-old female, not conscious, breathing overdose. Narcan's been administered. Again, that's Madison Town to respond 2394 West Walworth Road for a 65-year-old female, not conscious, breathing, possible overdose. A caller gave one dose of Narcan.
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0: EMS, Manville assigned with law enforcement, 1740 Waterford Road. I have a disturbance occurring. EMS County EMS, assigned 1740 Waterford Road with law enforcement. A disturbance occurring.
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0: 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Have you stand by? 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

Macedon Center, South Macedon. Law enforcement on scene, Canandaigua Road and Route 31F. 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Of a vehicle into a tree. Vehicle is smoking. Again, that's Macedon Center and South Macedon to Canandaigua Road and Route 31F. Law enforcement on scene with a vehicle into a tree. Vehicle is smoking.

0: 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Advising, SMPD is on scene, stating that the patient is breathing but not responsive.
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0: 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Do you know where they are in this intersection?
1: So it's going to be south of the intersection. 420 is plotting an area of 2304. Canandaigua Road, a little bit south of I-10F.

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0: 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We're going to end up putting this back to just law enforcement to cover.
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Lake Shore Northern Colony District, County MS, start 5448, Route 89, for a 52-year-old female's conscious, difficulty breathing, and abdominal pain. And that's Lake Shore, another Colony District, County MS, to start to 5448, Route 89, for the 52-year-old female's conscious, difficulty breathing, with abdominal pain.

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0: passing in town there is fine, 27 Main Street. 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

0: Wayne County EMS. Just stand by for a possible move-in with law enforcement. 56 Glasgow Street. Wayne County EMS. Just stand by. Possible move-in with law enforcement at 56 Glasgow Street.
1: Wayne County W4 acknowledge.
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5-5, first respond, Wayne County EMS. 149 West Genesee Street, Precious Sibley Street and Hill Street. A 64-year-old female, conscious and breathing, plenty of arm and face pain. 5-5, first respond, Wayne County EMS. 149 West Genesee Street, a 64-year-old female, conscious, breathing, complaining of

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0: County EMS respond. 1233 Wiley Road for 89-year-old female, conscious, breathing is fallen. Again, that's County EMS to 1233 Wiley Road in Savannah up for 89-year-old female, conscious, breathing is fallen.
1: Wayne County WNA to the dispatcher, we acknowledge.
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0: Yes, ma'am. Is it known if the caller is on scene?

0: Mercy EMS, respond to the Topaz Manor, 200 Canal Street, apartment 301, 80-year-old female, conscious breathing, having trouble breathing. Mercy EMS, respond to 200 Canal Street, apartment 301, for the 80-year-old female, conscious breathing, having trouble breathing.
1: Mercy copies, I'll have a reassignment in a minute.

Wayne County from Mercy. My closest rig is going to be coming from Phelps. It's going to be A11.

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0: 5718. Eight on. That's affirmative. It is working.
1: Good. Mercy, go ahead.
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0: Just advising that the CT scanner is working.
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0: Can you start fire over to the Towpath 11? Needs help getting in. And if you could make it emergent.
1: Received.

Palmyra, East Palmyra. I have ambulance 11 out at the Topaz Manor, 200 Pinnell Street, apartment 301, requesting fire for entry. It's found emergent. Again, that's Palmyra, East Palmyra, A11 on location at the Topaz Manor, apartment 301, requesting fire for emergent entry.

East Palmyra, Scarred, the CIS-DMS A11 has made entry. Again, that's Palmyra and East Palmyra, and disregard the CIS-DMS at the Topaz Manor, A11 has made entry.

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0: York, your ambulance, medic 85, respond 100 Sunset Drive. It's going to be DeMay Living Center for 87-year-old female, conscious, difficulty breathing. Again, that's Newark, medic 85, 100 Sunset Drive, the DeMay Living Center for an 87-year-old female, conscious, difficulty breathing. Time is 8:10.
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0: 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Be off of Storwald Ave, 62-year-old male, conscious breathing with dizziness. Again, that's Newark. Respond 921 Plain Street. The 62-year-old male, conscious breathing with dizziness, times 1017.
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0: any EMS respond. 13217 East Church Street. You'll be responding for a 2-month-old female, conscious breathing, that fell off of the bed. It's a possible broken arm. Again, that's County EMS 13217 East Church Street. It's going to be the down apartments. A 2-month-old female, conscious breathing, the fall off of the bed and a possible broken arm. Time is 11:11.
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0: 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Respond 3043 Route 88. Question Fairville Station Road and Chapel Street. I'm a 30-year-old male, conscious, breathing, who had a seizure, no longer seizing. Newark ambulance to 3043 Route 88, a 30-year-old male, conscious and breathing, had a seizure.
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Dispatch Medic 85, respond to Newark, 3043 Route 88, the 30-year-old male, constant brain with seizure.

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Standard Fire. 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Caller is evacuating. There's no smoke or fire. Standard Fire, respond 111 Willow Ave, apartment number 7. 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

0: Sky Evans respond, 5741 Ridge Road. Responding for the 96-year-old male, not conscious, is reported to be breathing and slumped over. Sky EMS, 5741 Ridge Road. Responding for the 96-year-old male, not conscious, is reported to be breathing and slumped over.
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0: 6. Libyan 6.
1: 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Has not started CPR yet.

0: Newark Ambulance Response, 222 West Pearl Street, the Newark Mater Nursing Home. 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Can I just sit and breathing and be a sick person go? Newark Ambulance, 222 West Pearl Street, the Newark Mater Nursing Home, room 1. 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
1: Doris got it.
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Newark is cyclical. Can you miss the start? We're spotting 150 Van Buren Street, Key Industries, right behind the building on the Harrison Street side. We're spotting for the 30-year-old female, unconscious and breathing with chest pains. Zorka, second call, can you miss the start? 150 Van Buren Street, on the north side of the building, the Harrison Street side. We're looking for a black Honda. It's going to be for a 30-year-old female, conscious and breathing with chest pains.

0: 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I've blown force on location 6772, Soda Center Road. I'm out with an elderly female that has fallen in her head and has back pain. Scott EMS, blown force on location 6772, Soda Center Road. I'm out with an elderly female that has fallen and hit her head and has back pain.
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0: 104 going westbound, there's a red Corvette tailgating the ambulance.

0: 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That's Norton, County Medic 85. 3057, room 88. 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

0: 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Field EMS, 4122, Canada Eagle Road. 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

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Maybe for the 64-year-old female, conscious, breathing with a fall. That's Kadimas. Silver Waters, 6912 Ridge Road, for the fall.

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0: 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It'll be 2638 Creek Road, bus up 31 in Yellow Mills. 36-year-old male, conscious and breathing. 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Beth and down 2638 Creek Road. 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
0: We are studying law enforcement for the patient. The door is locked. Won't be able to get in.
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0: Law enforcement gained entry. 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Should come right in.
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0: sir. ME7580 Stanley Lonesome Road. They're responding to the 45-year-old male. It's conscious and breathing. I passed out. That's Williamson, County MS. 7580 Stanley Lonesome Road. Waiting for the 45-year-old male, now conscious and breathing, that had passed out. Gonna be at the top of the hill on the driveway.
1: Wayne County W18 to the dispatcher. That will be us, and that will be us on the way.
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0: Yeah, 4 minutes.
1: WNA, you copy.
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EMS respond 1558 Warner Key Road. Responding for the 82-year-old female, conscious and breathing. May have heart problems. That's County EMS 1558 Warner Key Road. Responding for the 82-year-old female, conscious, breathing with heart problems.

0: 28 Kelly Medicated 2. I got a call back from the caller. A patient update. The patient is now unable to see and in a lot more pain.
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0: 2, can you assist us, Derek? We're standing by in the area for possible Dillon law enforcement. 2300 Bridge Road, it's a domestic. Centurio, County EMS to start. Standing by in the area until cleared by law enforcement, 2300 Bridge Road for the domestic.
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Can EMS, responding 72 Geneva Street to the poorhouse. I have a 40-year-old male, conscious and breathing on his phone. Can EMS, 72 Geneva Street at the poorhouse for the fall.

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0: 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The 56-year-old female, conscious and bending to be a sick person. So this is Town Hall, call Mercy, MS, sir, 3223 Pineview Drive. 56-year-old female, conscious, breathing, sick person.
1: 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A10 from court.
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0: One has arrived at Newark.
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